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1: 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Now flex your hands upwards, press the heels of your hands out to the opposite walls and circle forward two,

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And it's okay, despite the pain, got my face up, it's gon' be alright.

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1: Well, the good times can feel the symbols, and I feel the wind. Hear the field, feel the canyon, hear the fields in you. Baby Larry, I felt the same as I do now. 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

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And it's okay, despite the pain, got my face up, it's gonna be a while.

Remember that night at the Hippodrome? Never knew that look when you look at me. 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You're the salt, I'm the lemon on the top. Heart quickens, south of the river. 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

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Ah, yeah.

Well, the good times can put a thimble, said an I feel the wind. 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Baby Larry, I felt the same as I do now.